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2: Hey, it's so good to be back. And there's something I wanna say. Are you ready?

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1: Gen Musik terus.
2: Welcome to the inn. Do not panic. There is nothing to fear. Everything around you is changing. Nothing stays the same. This version of myself is not permanent. Tomorrow, I will be different. The energy never dies. Energy cannot be destroyed.